0: after some months. Now, if you could sit for a second. So in this image, we see already a fragment of the chin.
1: Wow.
0: And this thing you see is the cutting guide that we 3D printed for your surgery.
1: Ich finde es auch krass zu sehen, was überhaupt erstmal nur weggeschnitten wurde und dann wurde ja auch nochmal was weggeschliffen. Also da ist ja auch viel passiert und ja.
0: These are pictures from very few days after surgery, so you're very swollen. But we can start seeing what's going to happen. But the soft tissues, the skin, the muscles, they need some time to adapt to the new shape of the bone. Good, so we are ready from our side and now just wishing you a speedy recovery and to keep in touch so we know how things are going in the next months.
2: Thank you.
0: Thank you. A big pleasure having you.
2: Yeah. Goodbye.
0: Goodbye.